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1: 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The violation of women is too much in our country and even in our villages, even the young girls. Let us take care of them, let us protect and dignify the right and the life of other people, especially the young girls, and especially today.
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8: Cannot allow our blood to be the one that is poured. And we are saying that must come to an end.
9: President Ruto will not be re-elected. I want the world to know that. 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
3: 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Because I became a victim through my brother. You know, because of that. I saw things I've never seen. Tukegeria go rescue my brother from.
0: Okay.
3: We finally rescued him.
0: Yeah.
3: But it was not a good scene for the country.
0: When was that?
3: 2007.
0: 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Nanjira guve.
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2: You know, kuhunji wauga, we have a constructive discussion.
3: Yes, very true, yeah.
2: Oraria maondoma your brother oria wathomagira uasingishu kana Eldoret 2008
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3: yes
2: if you want to be constructive
3: yes
2: and you, if you want to be objective in your discussion
3: yes
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1: 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That's a different
2: 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That's the ranking.
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1: 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However, nebo ketenge. Yeah, I mean I have to build my case before I come to answer that question.
0: Okay.
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0: Okay.
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0: 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Yeah.
1: 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Otherwise the Clarion call started a long time ago. Any East by the way. 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I will mention East a million times. In fact call me the man from the East. Tondo angithruande tochini chigo tumaturo duwa wega ke development. Anyway, this thing is about Wananchi. It's not about us politicians. 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He is either ignorant or he doesn't want to accept the truth. 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financial management performing counties. Did you see that? Why are you fixing something that is not broken? Why should we fix something that is not broken?
0: Nigeria nguvu tu tika kudinga nyonge.
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2: 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Let him do negotiate from the basis of region, like the Rift Valley, they go as a region. 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
1: opinion ya ukora Ruto
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0: okay.
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2: It's now abundantly clear that the president and his government have chosen violence as a weapon for political survival and as a weapon for political engagement. It's so clear to everyone that one, there's a pattern to this. Second, there's very clear acquiescence of government in this because you look at the behavior of the security forces on this matter.
1: Rumatengi ugete no ginya mwigi hamu nato gali ya kiu tatimoke hamwe na kwali na mwari umwe wako hitana sheko ishio bere ya shitabure tena kudhokia frori. 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
2: I think for me, beginning now, and I will consult with my colleagues in the opposition, we are going to have a retreat next week, and all Kenyans of goodwill, let us now engage our thoughts and minds on how are we going to deal with this government. Because this is not ordinary business. What you are seeing here is not ordinary business. There are no arrests. Political difference is not a good enough excuse to inflict the kind of loss and pain that we have seen this weekend.
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0: me. Hey! Hi, this is Everton Blend, and you're listening to Minuco Time with Mugenge. Blend him on down roots and culture. Who goes and toes? Everton Blend the nose. Rooting, run the tune.
1: We've been smoking herbs from a very long time now.
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0: Any business. 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
0: 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project kogwo it is you know as a student of marketing I have learnt a lot
4: let me make it simpler for you Would you support Governor Cecily Mbarire re-election bid? Elections were held today.
0: Nitika njoke, kiyo reki unambugi atirele. No, absolutely no.
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0: 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We have seen what has been happening in Burkina Faso. One of the best presidents we have in Africa is Ibrahim Traore. The current president of Burkina Faso. That young person is doing it is a true testament that also the young people can bring change can bring the leadership that also the old generation has been unable to bring yes
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0: Okay, so nitumanyete kuga Mr. Speaker, sa kukonde yes. Kuga Madam Speaker, sa. I think it is, thank you, Madam Speaker. I rise pursuant to article number 94. No, let me prepare myself again. Okay, so of course you know now this is a new bill, eh?
2: Yes.
0: Okay, thank you, Madam Speaker, sir. My name is Ken Java Wakagoto, the Member of Parliament for Manyata Constituency, Embu County. I rise to support the motion where we seek to introduce a law that is going to force all elected leaders in the Republic of Kenya to seek medical attention from their areas of jurisdiction.
3: Pardon?
2: Very nice. Thank you again, Java Wakagoto. 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